That's it then. The final track in the shack. Now, one big thing I have to tell you is that from next week, which is the 28th of June, well, in fact, from now, I will be on holiday for 3 weeks, starting the 28th of June, which is my first live show. I will be on holiday for 3 weeks. So I will see you after then. So until then, wait for me. I shall return. And you know how when I've been away, I always come back with a big bang. So wait for that. I shall come back all fresh and bouncy. In the meantime, take good care of yourselves. Take care of each other. And if you happen to be experiencing the heat wave, stay hydrated. And they're saying not to drink orange juice. Drink water. Not fizzy drinks or anything that's got sugar in it. Just drink loads of water to keep you hydrated. That's what they're saying is the best thing. Alcohol might taste lovely, but it does dehydrate. So keep drinking the water. See you in 3 weeks. Bye-bye.

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0: 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How long
1: can... Come on, baby, hurry up now. You don't need no draw score. We gonna be late anyway. So what's the difference? You ain't got nothing to do but just...

Good evening. My name's Jim Simpson. You're listening to your weekly dose of the blues. Damn right, I got the blues. And that was Snatch and the Poontangs with Tommy Tucker's classic High Heel Sneakers. Snatch and the Poontangs didn't actually exist. It was Jolly Otis and Sugar Otis's son and Marty Mouth Evans and a gang of guys who recorded a rather risque album called Snatch and the Poontangs. Sugar, when he was 15 years old, came to stardom in the movie Play Misty for Me with Clint Eastwood and co. And, after that, he's carved out a great name for himself, and he's always a regular visitor to Birmingham, and we always welcome him. This is I've Gotta Find a Way by the Mellow Fellows.

That was the Mellow Fellows with I've Got to Find a Way. It's a street band out of Chicago who were better known in the early days as Big Twist and the Mellow Fellows, but sadly, Larry Nolan, Big Twist himself, he died before that album was made, and the album was dedicated to him. Now, the next man is from Sunflower, Mississippi, but more often associated with Chicago. It's Big John Rancher with his song Third Degree.

Big John Rencher with his song Third Degree, which was off his first album that he recorded for Big Bear Records. The album's called Big John's Boogie, recorded in Chalk Farm Studios in London in 1974, and backed by Eddie Playboy Taylor and the Blues Hounds. And the Blues Hounds were, on that occasion, Bob Hall on piano, Bob Brunning on bass guitar, and Pete York, formerly of the Spencer Davis Group in Birmingham, on drums. The next song is quaintly titled. It's called Hadacol, but more of that later. This is The Trinneers.

Trinneers, recorded for OK Records in 1952, had a call. Now, it may sound a strange old song to dedicate to an alcoholic patent medicine, but the background story is pretty simple. The American authorities, back in the day, in their wisdom, they banned alcoholic sales of alcohol, beer and whiskey and wine and spirits throughout the South, some sort of punishment, I believe. But the local communities got around that by touring what called tent shows and medicine shows, where they put great rocking band on stage, and they promote a patent medicine. And these patent medicines were all very, very alcoholic. So the guys still got their buzz from drinking patent medicines, and that's how they come such recording and writing such rocking songs as that. Like I tell you, in Birmingham, every Tuesday night, doors at 7, band hits at live, band hits at 8, it's Henry's Blues House at Snob's Bar on Broad Street. It's free admission, and some great bands around. You should come by any Tuesday night, doors at 7, and it's free admission. This is Brother Ray.

Newport, Westchester, from York, Berlin, and Rockingham in the background. So I can't imagine, he's only 28 years old. Eight-piece band just was irreplaceable, isn't he? This is a lesser-known band and a lesser-known song. The song's called Hot Rod Lincoln, for all you motor buffs out there, and this band is Commander Cody and the Lost Planet Airmen.

Lincolns was setting that pace. Story is true, I'm here to say I was driving that Model A. Got a Lincoln motor, really souped up. Model A body makes it look real tough. Got 8 cylinders, use them all. Got overdrive, never stalls. A 4-barrel car, but dual exhaust. With 411 gears, you can really get lost. Got safety tubes, I ain't scared. 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
1: Commander Cody and his Lost Planet Airmen with the song Hot Rod Lincoln, recorded in 1973 in Armadillo, Texas. It's their finest album. If you're interested in Commander Cody, check out the album called Sleazy Roadside Stories. Now, this is Kansas City, and this is Big Joe Turner with Piney Brown Blues.

Big Joe Turner, the blues boss of Kansas City. Born in Kansas City, born Joseph Vernon Turner in Kansas City, 911. That was his hometown band all around him with his partner, Pete Johnson, on piano. They're resident in the bar owned by the legendary Piney Brown, that's the guy who the song was about, situated on the legendary 12th Street and Vine. Piney Brown Blues, Joe Turner. Right, it's from KCMO down to New Orleans, Louisiana, with Dr. John, the Night Tripper.

Dr. John, the Night Tripper from New Orleans. That song that's called The Right Place, The Wrong Time. Mac Rebnack is his real name, and he had a good association with Birmingham. In fact, it brings me on to tell you that every second Sunday, every month, at the Junction Pub on Holborn High Street, we have a blues night. It's called Henry's Blues House at the Junction Holborn. It's free admission, and show starts at 7 o'clock. And the story behind that is that when Dr. John was down on his uppers, between tours in Europe, he gave me a call and said, can I have a place to stay? So he came and stayed with me for 2 weeks between tours, and I filled in with low-priced local dates, and one of them was at the Junction Pub in Holborn. So you might say, what a great time having Dr. John living in your house for a couple of weeks. No, I'll tell you, he was the most boring man on this planet. He spent all day in bed, got up, got drunk, went back to bed. But what a great artist, one of my heroes. Another hero of mine is the wonderful Ruth Brown.

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1: The Queen of R&B, Ruth Brown, enjoyed a string of hits, that girl, including the famous So Long, Teardrops from My Eyes, and Mama, He Treats Your Daughter Mean. That's from her album called Fine and Mellow, recorded in Hollywood in 1991. It's a Duke Ellington song, but nobody does anything like that as good as Ruth. She was born in 1928 in Portsmouth, Virginia, and she enjoyed a long, successful career, and we miss her. We also miss Nellie Lutcher.

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The cuckoo and the clock is going tick-tock-tick. 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

you can. 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Hurry on down to my mouth, baby, there's nobody home but me. Haul it down, drag it down, anywhere you get it down. I'm blue as I can be. Operator, give me hillside, 049. Don't stop ringing till I get my baby's line. He's got to haul it on.

The legendary Nellie Lutcher from Lake Charles, Louisiana, born there in 1915. That's her one big hit. She had small hits. This was number two on the R&B chart, number 20 on the US pop chart, which is something else, and she sold over a million. It was her own song that sold over a million, but she was a classy singer, and we miss folk like her. Now, if you're interested in the blues and you'd like to come on our free emailed mailing list, it goes out weekly. It's called Henry's Blues Letter. Why don't you drop me a line? It's a free subscription, of course, and my email address is Jim, that's J-I-M, at Big Bear Music, B-I-G-B-E-A-R, music.com. And you get your straight onto your computer every Wednesday morning, you'll get our Henry's Blues Letter. Next up is a man who's very well known in these parts. It's from Detroit, Eddie Guitar Burns.

Eddie Guitar Burns, born in Belzoni, Mississippi, raised in Clarksdale, Mississippi, settled in Detroit. But his UK home, his European home, in fact, was Birmingham, England, where he spent a lot of time recording for Big Bear Records in Birmingham, and that's from his album called Bottle Up and Go. And the song is She's in LA. Get Eddie Guitar Burns. Now this is Roomful of Blues.

Spoonful of Beans. Terrific nine-piece band out of Waterford, Connecticut, USA. And that was their smack dab in the middle. And this is the Governor, Charles Brown.

Charles Brown with his song Drifting Blues. That was a pretty big record back in the day, which is 1945. It spent 23 weeks on the chart, on the race records chart that is, and also on the hit records chart, hit number 2, which is really something else. One of the biggest blues hits of the whole decade, the 1940s. That was Charles Brown from Texas City, near Houston. One of the greatest bluesmen, but not as well known as he should be. But on the other hand, Nat King Cole claims his main influence was Charles Brown. And Ray Charles, in his book, said that he took the name Charles from Charles Brown. I want to say good night to you now and tell you, if you're not doing anything on Tuesday night, I'd like to see you at Henry's Blues House at Snob's Bar on Broad Street. We kick off at 7 o'clock. It's every Tuesday. It's free admission. And be there or be square. We're going to sign off with another, not a huge name, but one of my favourite acts. This is Wynonna Carr on Art Room's Speciality record label. This was really the roots of rhythm blues and rock and roll, although she came out of gospel. She was originally known as Sister Wynonna Carr, but here she is, Wynonna Carr, with Jump, Jack, Jump. Good night. Have a safe journey home.

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That remind me of bottle down there. Bubble, bubble. Wait, 1 minute, 1 minute. Bubble, bubble, bubbles, eh?

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1: 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The thing.

Ladies and gentlemen, I know this is not protocol and all this, but for the first time in her life, one of the greatest persons in my life is in here tonight to hear me sing. 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

one more fucking door, like, it'll just be like, I'm a chick. 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And yeah, it was like faster. 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

0: And that is why Pink Starburst is the best one.
1: Hold on.
0: Bro, I'm just saying, like, it's science.
2: If it ain't vegan, I ain't eating. I'm sorry.
1: Hold me now. 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

0: boy, Angel the Flannel Guy, you know what I mean? I'm over here shooting a video for a song of my upcoming album,
1: Flannel. Who has the Nissan Sentra?
2: Oh, shit.
1: Anyone with the Nissan Sentra?
0: Everybody got a Nissan Sentra.
3: Nissan Sentra.
1: No one?
3: Nissan.

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When Jesus was here, was he wearing rags? 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Jesus wasn't wearing rags when he was here. And Abraham was very rich, and riches does not.

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ngati kan. Dumelang, o mametse Timeless FM. After a long time of wondering, where is he and what is he doing? I'm here to confirm that the king of Afrobeats is back, baby. Ke bua ka yena, Davido. He's back with a brand new album and I'm talking hit after hit. Thank you, Davido. Thank God.

0: that was fantastic. Wasn't it fantastic?
1: Great.
0: It was really fantastic.
2: I came to say goodbye.
3: But why, Boris? Why?
2: I've made up my mind. I'm going away.
3: Then I shall be alone.
2: That journey into the desert you've spoken of, you will take it alone.
3: What else can I do?
2: Once you said to me that peace and happiness might be found there, you gave me hope. And now we have to say goodbye.

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A distant moaning of a train seems to play a sad refrain.

place in a boxcar. So I take my guitar to pass some time. 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
0: Christine, Morty LeGrand, the best in the business, and my nephew.
2: Hi, Morty.
0: The video opens with the guitar player high atop this tower. As he solos, his guitar bursts into flame. Then, at a signal from me, the love dancers make a sensational entrance, handpicked by myself for their sexuality and their dancing ability. And then, for the LeGrand finale, the alien spaceship lands atop your piano.
2: Mr. LeGrand, that sounds wonderful, but don't you think that...
0: Christine...

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2: Hello, it's the morning after the night before for England fans. Few sore heads, perhaps. Welcome to Thursday's Morning Report. I'm Liz Whittaker, coming up on the show today.
3: Once we tap into belief and the passion and the positive attitude, look at us, we're unstoppable.
2: We're going to take a look back at last night's game, and we've got a bit of a treat in the form of an alternative commentary too. And...
4: oh, the best part about fame is being able to help people and being able to influence in a positive way.
2: The new Moana live action film is out soon, and the stars of the show have been speaking about it as they visited a children's hospital. First of all, let's have a look at today's weather. Windy in the north with outbreaks of rain this evening, heavy at times, then turning drier overnight. Cloud reaching southern areas later, bringing coastal and hill fog to the southwest and some patchy rain and drizzle elsewhere. Highs today of 26 degrees Celsius. First off, here's Frankie with the news.
5: England are through to the round of 16 after a 2-1 win over the Democratic Republic of Congo last night. They made it difficult for themselves, though, with Harry Kane bailing them out towards the end of the game. For a lot of younger kids, it was the first time they could watch England play. Robbie, who's 9, has given us his post-match analysis.
6: It was amazing. Harry Kane played great. It was crazy. The comeback was magical.
5: Elsewhere, the government are under further scrutiny over their defence spending plans after Downing Street couldn't say what cuts will be made to fund it. Only around two-thirds of the £15 billion has been identified, and the decision of where the money will come from will be for the next Prime Minister, likely to be Andy Burnham. Mediators in the US and Iran conflict say peace talks are making good progress despite recent clashes over the Strait of Hormuz. The two sides have exchanged fire in the key waterway after a cargo ship was attacked. And new research suggests young workers are feeling undervalued and overlooked, with half believing employers don't think about well-being. I'm Frankie Hairsign.
2: Thanks, Frankie. Let's have a look at the papers this morning then. All of them have photos from last night's England World Cup win against DR Congo on the front. We're going to be hearing more on that in a little while. Story-wise, The Times leads with, if Andy Burnham becomes PM, his first job will be to find almost £7 billion worth of cuts to pay for increased defence spending. The Telegraph has the same top story, saying the defence spending black holes tripled to £15 billion after Downing Street admitted it hasn't yet identified the cuts needed to fund its plans. The Mail leads with, a panel that rejected a major prostate cancer screening program didn't contain a single expert on the subject, apparently. The Guardian says the NHS will have to divert £45 billion from essential services to pay for new medicines under a UK-US deal agreed last December. The Sun calls Harry Kane a hero thanks to his 2 goals, which allowed England to clinch a World Cup win against the DRC after they took an early lead. And the Mirror goes top with that too, as does the Star. Trending on the socials, hashtag England is huge. I think we all know why. So is England v Mexico. They're the next challenge for the team. And Bruce Foxton is a popular search this morning. The former bassist from The Jam has announced he's been diagnosed with Parkinson's disease. OK, if you weren't already aware, England are through to the last 16 of the World Cup. David Hall looks back at last night's drama-filled game in Atlanta.
7: Cheers of joy as England fans celebrate a stunning victory at the World Cup, and it was Captain Harry Kane's night. His inspired 2-1 victory over the Democratic Republic of Congo will surely go down in history. The Three Lions looked to be heading for a shock exit after Brian Kipenga fired DR Congo ahead inside the opening 7 minutes, with England unable to find a way past an inspired goalkeeper, Lionel Mapsey. But Kane delivered when it mattered most. He levelled with 15 minutes remaining before smashing home a stunning winner in the 86th minute to complete the turnaround and send Thomas Tuchel's side into the next round. These England fans are delighted.
8: Well, it's a normal England stressful situation, isn't it? OK, Kane is fantastic in the box, but you've got to get him in the box. They played a high line, so he was nowhere. There was a big gap for Kane getting into that box, and we were struggling for 60 odd minutes there.
9: Yeah, we struggled at times, and it's a bit of a slow pace of game, but we come through at the end.
10: Struggled first half, but then once have you got that one There was only one winner, wasn't there?
3: What annoys me about England is it takes us so much time to tap into the belief, right? Once we tap into the belief and the passion and the positive attitude, look at us, we're unstoppable.
7: After the match, Kane admitted he was England's hero on the night, saying the team kept believing their moment would come. The skipper also urged his teammates to enjoy the victory before turning their attention to the next challenge. And what a challenge. The win sets up a mouth-watering last 16 tie against tournament co-host Mexico at the iconic Azteca Stadium on Monday. And these England fans know that won't be easy.
11: I'm worried about Mexico, but we'll see what happens.
12: It'll be a tough challenge in Mexico, playing at their home stadium with all their fans.
13: We've got good enough players. I don't think Mexico's played anyone yet. It'd be different when they play a team who can keep the ball a bit better and things, but it'll obviously be hard there, like, you know, there's that altitude and things. They're playing well.
7: Tuchel's side know they'll need to improve if they're to keep their World Cup dream alive.
2: Thanks, David. But stand aside, because Lisa from our office was watching with her two kids, Max and Jasper. And because Jasper's quite little, this was the only England match he gets to see, because all the others are after his bedtime. Here they are with the whole match in 3 minutes through their eyes. It's quite the roller coaster.
14: I'm Jasper Devil and I'm five.
15: I'm Max Davil, I'm eight.
16: So here we are after school. What are we about to do?
14: Watch the first England knockout of the FIFA World Cup.
16: And this is quite cool because the ones before this have been on really late. So how do you feel about this being at a time you guys can actually watch it?
14: It's really exciting. We can actually watch a game while we're having our tea. It's just really good.
16: It's brilliant, yeah. Mac and cheese and the football. What more could you want, Max?
14: I don't know.
16: So, what are we looking forward to? Actually, you have really got into football, haven't you, since the World Cup started, which you haven't been that into before. So what is it that you're enjoying? What is it about watching the football that you're really enjoying at the minute?
14: Watching like, all the best players from the country like play loads of games. And
16: no, it's good. Jess, are you enjoying watching the football?
17: Yes.
16: What do you like? What do you like to watch?
17: The penalties.
16: The penalties. Oh, Jasper, don't wish for penalties. We don't want that, do we, in a knockout round. Right, so it's about to start. We've got about 15 minutes. What do we think we're going to see? What do we want to see? What are our score predictions?
14: I'm going 3-1 about round.
16: Yeah. Okay, 3-1. Who do you think might score? Who do you want to see score?
14: I'm going Bellingham might score 1 or 2 and Harry Kane might score 1 or 2.
16: Okay, so we're at half time. Jasper's got his England shirt on. She's good, Jasp. How are we feeling, Matt? It's not the best first half, was it? What do you think?
14: I think before we're going to get knocked out.
16: Don't say that. Ugh, wasn't great, was it? We're 1-0 down. Harry Kane should have got a penalty. What are we feeling then? What do you think our chances are?
14: Very low.
16: Okay, well, we'll try and stay positive. Hey, boys, to say Jasper's got his England shirt on, so you never know. Boys, what's just happened?
14: Two goals. A goal was just scored.
16: Who scored it?
14: Harry Kane.
16: Hey. So what's the score now? We are
14: 2-1.
16: 2-1 in the 86th minute. So at half time, you were feeling negative. How do you feel now?
14: Now I feel like we can win this.
16: So final whistle. What was their end score, Max?
14: It was 2-1.
16: So, did you enjoy watching that?
14: Yeah.
16: What was your favourite bit? One of the goals?
14: Yeah.
16: Which one?
14: Harry Kane's second goal.
16: The second goal, yeah, that was a good one, wasn't it? Fantastic. So, a bit of bad news though, Max. The next England match is at 1 a.m. on Monday morning, so I don't think you'll be wanting to stop up to watch that one, will you?
14: No!
16: I don't even think Mummy and Daddy will be watching that one. Another bit of bad news is it's bedtime now. Got a feeling bedtime might be a bit of a struggle tonight after all the excitement. So good luck to all my fellow parents.
2: Thanks, Lisa and Max and Jasper. Definitely a future career in commentary for you two. Now, contrary to what Jasper was hoping for, England didn't get to the penalty stage. But with the knockout stages of the World Cup underway, the dreaded shootout is one thing we're going to be seeing a lot more of. But how on earth do you cope with the pressure that comes with walking up and taking a spot kick on the biggest sporting stage in the world? Andy Hoyle's been speaking to a sports psychologist to find out.
7: Imagine being in this position. It's up to you to keep your country's chances of World Cup glory alive. You have to take the ball, walk up all alone to the spot. It's just you versus the keeper. You've literally got one shot to get it right. Penalty shootouts, let alone at a World Cup, have to be one of the most high-pressured moments in sport. And let's be honest, for the England men's team, it's not a moment we have the best track record in. We've all been there, watching penalties from behind the sofa, barely able to watch. So how can you even begin to handle the pressure? Adam Nichols is a professor of sports psychology at the University of Hull. He has this advice and says it's all about visualisation.
17: Yeah, so there are a number of different coping strategies that players can engage in. I think we know that pressure causes a distraction. It makes you think of task irrelevant thoughts. So one really good thing, which is quite difficult to do, but it's actually increase a player's concentration. And you do this by focusing on the task. So as you're walking up to the ball, you're focusing on exactly what you want to do and blocking out negative distractions. So you might actually use some positive self-talk. And by doing that, you're shutting down these negative thoughts of what happens if this occurs. I think visualization is really important. So when the players are stood in the semicircle waiting for to take their penalty, they can actually engage in visualization, visualizing the type of ball they want to strike, how that's going to feel, where they want to place it, seeing the ball going in. And also just, you've got your teammates around you, so utilise them, utilise that social support, be with them and ask them questions if you need to, reassure them if you can see other players are struggling. I think a lot of the issues with penalty comes down to preparation. It's what you do before, what you do in training, how you prepare the players. And I'm a big advocate of stress exposure training, which is used in police and in the military. And research has shown that it actually enhances performance under pressure. So that involves training with noise, training under difficult situations, so taking penalties when it's noisy, so it's crowd simulation. And we know that Razi Erasmus, the South African Springbok coach, and Mikel Arteta have done that in training sessions.
7: But what is the best technique when it comes to taking the penalty? Well, Adam says you should try and take your time.
17: Yeah, so we know that if a penalty taker initiates the penalty within 0.2 of a second, there's a 50% chance that they'll miss. Whereas if they wait for a second, so that allows them time to go through their routine, there's an 80% chance that they'll score. So this is about giving the players time to initiate their routines, which is something that is very, very important.
7: And what about the walk-up itself when it's just you and the keeper? Adam says you've got to stay calm and collected.
17: When you put the ball down, when walking back, don't ever turn your back on the keeper. Don't make eye contact with the keeper. Don't focus on the keeper. Often, we've seen this, Emi Martinez will try and distract players. When a goalkeeper is successful in distracting a player, the chances of the player missing and or the goalkeeper saving it increases. So avoid the eye contact with the keeper. And we also know that statistically, that shots in the top left or top right-hand corner are much more likely to score than shots in the middle or the bottom left or right. They're key factors that impact the success of a penalty. Also, as well, we know that goalkeepers are much more likely to dive to their right. So potentially taking a shot to the goalkeeper's left may increase the success rate. If a penalty taker has a penalty to win, there's a 92% success rate. Whereas if a penalty taker has a penalty which is to keep his team within the shootout, it's only a 60% success rate. And that's due to this theory called loss aversion. We're more concerned about negative outcomes, and that can obviously increase the stress, increase the pressure, which in turn increases the anxiety and the distractions that we have in our mind, which then impedes performance.
7: Well, there we go. Try and aim to the left, keep your eyes on the keeper, and you might actually perform better the more pressure you feel. Still, with all that advice, I think I'll still leave all that stress to the professionals.
2: Thanks, Andy. Still to come, the new live-action Moana is out next week, and Dwayne Johnson, who plays Maui, has been telling us what we can look forward to.
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2: Welcome back. Actor Dwayne The Rock Johnson says Moana fans will be swept away by the new live-action adaptation of the film, but instead of chatting on a red carpet, the stars of the new flick chose instead to open a new play area themed around their characters at a leading children's hospital. Matthew Dudley has more.
21: Yep, Dwayne and the actress who plays the live-action Moana herself surprised a very special 10-year-old at Great Ormond Street on Monday. The Rock explains who it was inspired by.
4: So today was an awesome day. Myself and the star of Moana, Catherine Lanai, who plays our Moana, we were able to visit the Great Ormond Street Hospital, and this charity moment was really incredible. And what this moment is, it's a Moana, if you like, a play wing that is really cool. Obviously it has this guy and it has Moana, it has this really cool interactive parts about it, and it's such an honor and a privilege to come here, and inspired by one very, very strong little girl named Bella, who spent a lot of time here, and she's been such an inspiration. We knew all about her story, and the reason why there's a connection there with Bella and Moana is, Moana was the film that helped her through as she was going through her challenges and her journey, and she couldn't really talk at that time because of her illness, but she watched Moana over and over, and there was a particular song called Shiny that she eventually came to sing, and that helped her out of her challenges of not being able to speak. So there's a lot of variables that happen here today that are just not only really cool, but such a blessing. Pain can be tricky sometimes, and you gotta be careful with it. And I found early, luckily I found it early in my career, that, oh, the best part about fame is being able to help people and being able to influence in a positive way. And whether it's through Make-A-Wish, whether it's through Starlight Foundation, whether it's through organizations like this and this beautiful hospital. But you realize as you go down the road, and you get more and more experience at life, like, oh, this is really the best part about fame, is bringing these kind of smiles to kids, especially kids who have been challenged in the way that they have.
21: Sophie is Bella's mom.
22: Bella was diagnosed with a brain tumour when she was four, which was back in 2020, and it was an emergency sort of life-saving brain surgery that Great Ormond Street did for her when they found the tumour. So without Great Ormond Street, we may not have that here. So it means everything to us, obviously. Couldn't be more grateful, more thankful. Bella actually really loves it here. She loves coming back for her MRIs, which she has regularly. She's really comfortable here.
21: She explained why the play area is vital for the hospital's young patients.
22: It makes the children forget a little bit about what it is that they're going through, I think. Like with Bella especially, it's like such a brilliant distraction to be able to come down to something like this and not remember the reason why you're here. So it's just that little escape, I think, is so fun.
21: And Dwayne says there's a treat in store for Moana fans when the film comes out on July the 10th.
4: Playing Maui in Moana over the course of the past 10 years has been such a real privilege and just made my job awesome. But also, I think the turning it into a live action was an even greater experience, and I'll tell you why, because you realize with these kind of lessons, life lessons and values, and even music and choreography and song, it's so much richer when it's real human beings doing it in a live action version, because it's real flesh and blood, real people looking each other in the eyes, real chemistry. And also on top of all that, we had an opportunity to find our real Moana and that are live action human Moana. And you could see, like, when Bella and Luna met Catherine, like, they're looking at this young lady who is a hero of theirs. And that's a cool thing.
2: That's all we've got time for. We'll be back with your final morning report of the week, same time tomorrow. I'm Liz Whittaker. Hope you have a really good day.

0: bringing you the latest information. Special Mix Media. In this week's news, Niger has decided to leave the International Criminal Court because they see this as a neo-colonialist organization.
1: We'll still revolve around this particular argument about neo-colonialistic and imperialistic tendencies as guiding the disposition of these international organizations towards African states. So I think that the way Africa can raise her voice and ensure that it is respected is to begin to call the shots.
0: Members of the African nations at a recent meeting agreed to reduce exporting raw materials unless processed in their own country due to unfair trade pricing.
2: Africa must no longer export the future in raw form and import poverty in finished form. We must build our own value chains and ensure that the wealth taken from African soil creates prosperity on African soil.
0: Black Achievers Flutterwave, the African fintech company, has garnered international interest from investors like cryptocurrency company Ripple, who purchased a $3.2 billion equity in Flutterwave. China's new supercomputer called Lineshine has been ranked number one in the world of top 500 supercomputers, taking over the top US supercomputer El Capitan. Lee Scratch Perry, who is widely acknowledged as one of the greatest reggae producers, is being honored with two new books, Dub Revolution and Lee Scratch Perry, Black Art.
3: I believe in good vibration, and I believe in positive vibration, and I believe in perfect vibration. But I will only use a little negative vibration, because when it's too positive, it's not too much of an explosion.
0: Thank you for listening to this week's Special Mix News Update.
4: England are through to the round of 16 after coming from behind to beat the Democratic Republic of Congo 2-1. It was captain Harry Kane who came to the rescue in the second half, but this fan feels it was actually a strong performance.
5: I do feel like we played really, really well today. We actually worked the goalkeeper lots more times, maybe much more than we did under Southgate. And in the end, it's just a case of finding that little bit of quality and keep going. Eventually we was going to win. Eventually we was going to do it. And that's exactly what happened today. They just got to keep on playing.
4: Thomas Tuchel says his squad played with the right attitude and spirit. A trip to the Azteca to take on co-host Mexico in the very early hours of Monday morning awaits. In the other knockout matches, Belgium completed a dramatic comeback against Senegal, coming from 2-0 down to eventually win the game with a 125th minute penalty. They'll play other co-host, the USA, in the round of 16, who beat Bosnia and Herzegovina last night, but they'll have to go without goalscorer Fellerin Balogun, who received a red card in the game. In tonight's knockout matches, Spain will face Austria and Portugal take on Croatia.
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0: Lioness Promotions presents Mr. and Mrs. Vinyl, Episode 1. A night when four married couples show off their musical talent and we get to find out how well they know their spouse. On Saturday, the 11th of July, 2026, at the luxurious Gentings Casino, Temple Street, Wolverhampton, WV24AQ. Witness, for the first time, four couples from London, Birmingham and West Bromwich battle it out for a cash prize.
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1: It's just gone 8 o'clock in the morning.

original. 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

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Our designs are inspired

reggae music played by the sounds of Sir George International. The many, many, many moods of reggae music. You know, once you are involved or you get touched by reggae music, I say you're never the same again. You always search for it, you always look for it.

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Jam Festival. The roots that rock reggae. This is gonna be an amazing week of music, live music, DJs, entertainment. And the highlight, Tamera on stage. Tamera. Ron Benjamin. Black Slate. And to experience live roots rock reggae.

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They're gonna bless the stage right here in Antigua at the D-Jam Festival. What we call the roots that rock reggae. It's gonna be an occasion

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3: Hello, it's the morning after the night before for England fans. Few sore heads, perhaps. Welcome to Thursday's Morning Report. I'm Liz Whittaker, coming up on the show today.
4: Once we tap into belief and the passion and the positive attitude, look at us, we're unstoppable.
3: We're going to take a look back at last night's game, and we've got a bit of a treat in the form of an alternative commentary too. And...
5: oh, the best part about fame is being able to help people and being able to influence in a positive way.
3: The new Moana live action film is out soon, and the stars of the show have been speaking about it as they visited a children's hospital. First of all, let's have a look at today's weather. Windy in the north with outbreaks of rain this evening, heavy at times, then turning drier overnight. Cloud reaching southern areas later, bringing coastal and hill fog to the southwest and some patchy rain and drizzle elsewhere. Highs today of 26 degrees Celsius. First off, here's Frankie with the news.
6: England are through to the round of 16 after a 2-1 win over the Democratic Republic of Congo last night. They made it difficult for themselves, though, with Harry Kane bailing them out towards the end of the game. For a lot of younger kids, it was the first time they could watch England play. Robbie, who's 9, has given us his post-match analysis.
7: It was amazing. Harry Kane played great. It was crazy. The comeback was magical.
6: Elsewhere, the government are under further scrutiny over their defence spending plans after Downing Street couldn't say what cuts will be made to fund it. Only around two-thirds of the £15 billion has been identified, and the decision of where the money will come from will be for the next Prime Minister, likely to be Andy Burnham. Mediators in the US and Iran conflict say peace talks are making good progress despite recent clashes over the Strait of Hormuz. The two sides have exchanged fire in the key waterway after a cargo ship was attacked. And new research suggests young workers are feeling undervalued and overlooked, with half believing employers don't think about well-being. I'm Frankie Hairsign.
3: Thanks, Frankie. Let's have a look at the papers this morning then. All of them have photos from last night's England World Cup win against DR Congo on the front. We're going to be hearing more on that in a little while. Story-wise, The Times leads with, if Andy Burnham becomes PM, his first job will be to find almost £7 billion worth of cuts to pay for increased defence spending. The Telegraph has the same top story, saying the defence spending black holes tripled to £15 billion after Downing Street admitted it hasn't yet identified the cuts needed to fund its plans. The Mail leads with, a panel that rejected a major prostate cancer screening program didn't contain a single expert on the subject, apparently. The Guardian says the NHS will have to divert £45 billion from essential services to pay for new medicines under a UK-US deal agreed last December. The Sun calls Harry Kane a hero thanks to his 2 goals, which allowed England to clinch a World Cup win against the DRC after they took an early lead, and the Mirror goes top with that too, as does the Star. Trending on the socials, hashtag England is huge. I think we all know why. So is England v Mexico. They're the next challenge for the team. And Bruce Foxton is a popular search this morning. The former bassist from The Jam has announced he's been diagnosed with Parkinson's disease. OK, if you weren't already aware, England are through to the last 16 of the World Cup. David Hall looks back at last night's drama-filled game in Atlanta.
8: Cheers of joy as England fans celebrate a stunning victory at the World Cup, and it was Captain Harry Kane's night. His inspired

0: 2-1 victory over the Democratic Republic of Congo will surely go down in history. The Three Lions looked to be heading for a shock exit after Brian Kipenga fired DR Congo ahead inside the opening 7 minutes, with England unable to find a way past an inspired goalkeeper, Lionel Mapsey. But Kane delivered when it mattered most. He levelled with 15 minutes remaining before smashing home a stunning winner in the 86th minute to complete the turnaround and send Thomas Tuchel's side into the next round. These England fans are delighted.
1: Well, it's a normal England stressful situation, isn't it? Okay. Kane is fantastic in the box, but you've got to get him in the box. They played a high line, so he was nowhere. There was a big gap with Kane getting into that box, and we were struggling for 60-odd minutes there.
2: Yeah, we struggled at times, and it's a bit of a slow pace of game, but we come through at the end.
3: Struggled first half, but then once have you got that one, there was only one winner, wasn't there?
4: What annoys me about England is it takes us so much time to tap into the belief, right? Once we tap into the belief and the passion and the positive attitude, look at us, we're unstoppable.
0: After the match, Kane admitted he was England's hero on the night, saying the team kept believing their moment would come. The skipper also urged his teammates to enjoy the victory before turning their attention to the next challenge. And what a challenge. The win sets up a mouth-watering last 16 tie against tournament co-host Mexico at the iconic Azteca Stadium on Monday. And these England fans know that won't be easy.
5: I'm worried about Mexico, but we'll see what happens.
6: It'll be a tough challenge in Mexico, playing at their home stadium with all their fans.
7: We've got good enough players. I don't think Mexico's played anyone yet. It'd be different when they play a team who can keep the ball a bit better and things, but it'll obviously be hard there, like, you know, there's that altitude and things. They're playing well.
0: Tuchel's side know they'll need to improve if they're to keep their World Cup dream alive.
8: Thanks, David. But stand aside, because Lisa from our office was watching with her two kids, Max and Jasper. And because Jasper's quite little, this was the only England match he gets to see, because all the others are after his bedtime. Here they are with the whole match in 3 minutes through their eyes. It's quite the roller coaster.
9: I'm Jasper Dabble and I'm five.
10: I'm Max Dabble and I'm eight.
11: So here we are after school. What are we about to do?
9: Watch the first England knockout of the FIFA World Cup.
11: And this is quite cool because the ones before this have been on really late. So how do you feel about this being at a time you guys can actually watch it?
9: It's really exciting. We can actually watch a game while we're having our tea. It's just really good.
11: It's brilliant, yeah. Mac and cheese and the football. What more could you want, Max?
9: I don't know.
11: So what are we looking forward to? Actually, you have really got into football, haven't you, since the World Cup started, which you haven't been that into before. So what is it that you're enjoying watching? What is it about watching the football that you're really enjoying at the minute?
9: Watching like, all the best players from the country like play loads of games. And
11: no, it's good. Jess, are you enjoying watching the football?
12: Yes.
11: What do you like? What do you like to watch?
12: The penalties.
11: Oh, Jasper, don't wish for penalties. We don't want that, do we, in a knockout round. Right, so it's about to start. We've got about 15 minutes. What do we think we're going to see? What do we want to see? What are our score predictions?
9: I'm going 3-1 about round.
11: Yeah. Okay, 3-1. Who do you think might score? Who do you want to see score?
9: I'm going Bellingham might score one or two and Harry Kane might score one or two.
11: Okay, so we're at half time. Jasper's got his England shirt on, which is good, Jasp. How are we feeling, Matt? It's not the best first half, was it? What do you think?
9: I think before we're going to get knocked out.
11: Don't say that. Ugh, wasn't great, was it? We're 1-0 down. Harry Kane should have got a penalty. What are we feeling then? What do you think our chances are?
9: Very low.
11: Okay, well, we'll try and stay positive. Hey, boys, to say Jasper's got his England shirt on. So you never know. Boys, what's just happened?
9: Two goals. A goal was just scored.
11: Who scored it?
9: Harry Kane.
11: Hey. So what's the score now? We are
9: 2-1.
11: 2-1 in the 86th minute. So at half time, you were feeling negative. How do you feel now?
9: Now I feel like we can win this.
11: So final whistle, what was the end score, Max?
9: It was 2-1.
11: So did you enjoy watching that?
9: Yeah.
11: What was your favourite bit? One of the goals?
9: Yeah.
11: Which one?
9: Harry Kane's second goal.
11: The second goal, yeah, that was a good one, wasn't it? Fantastic. So a bit of bad news though, Max. The next England match is at 1 a.m. on Monday morning. So I don't think you'll be wanting to stop up to watch that one, will you?
9: No.
11: I don't even think Mummy and Daddy will be watching that one. Another bit of bad news is it's bedtime now. Got a feeling bedtime might be a bit of a struggle tonight after all that excitement. So good luck to all my fellow parents.
8: Thanks, Lisa and Max and Jasper. Definitely a future career in commentary for you two. Now, contrary to what Jasper was hoping for, England didn't get to the penalty stage. But with the knockout stages of the World Cup underway, the dreaded shootout is one thing we're going to be seeing a lot more of. But how on earth do you cope with the pressure that comes with walking up and taking a spot kick on the biggest sporting stage in the world? Andy Hoyle's been speaking to a sports psychologist to find out.
10: Imagine being in this position. It's up to you to keep your country's chances of World Cup glory alive. You have to take the ball, walk up all alone to the spot. It's just you versus the keeper. You've literally got one shot to get it right. Penalty shootouts, let alone at a World Cup, have to be one of the most high-pressured moments in sport. And let's be honest, for the England men's team, it's not a moment we have the best track record in. We've all been there, watching penalties from behind the sofa, barely able to watch. So how can you even begin to handle the pressure? Adam Nichols is a professor of sports psychology at the University of Hull. He has this advice and says it's all about visualisation.
12: Yeah, so the number of different coping strategies that players can engage in. I think we know that pressure causes a distraction. It makes you think of task-irrelevant thoughts. So one really good thing, which is quite difficult to do, but it's actually increase a player's concentration. And you do this by focusing on the task. So as you're walking up to the ball, you're focusing on exactly what you want to do and blocking out negative distractions. So you might actually use some positive self-talk. And by doing that, you're shutting down these negative thoughts of what happens if this occurs. I think visualization's really important. So when the players are stood in the semicircle waiting for to take their penalty, they can actually engage in visualization, visualizing the type of ball they want to strike, how that's going to feel, where they want to place it, seeing the ball going in. And also just, you've got your teammates around you, so utilise them, utilise that social support, be with them and ask them questions if you need to, reassure them if you can see other players are struggling. I think a lot of the issues with penalty comes down to preparation. It's what you do before, what you do in training, how you prepare the players. And I'm a big advocate of stress exposure training, which is used in police and in the military. And research has shown that it actually enhances performance under pressure. So that involves training with noise, training under difficult situations, so taking penalties when it's noisy, so crowd simulation. And we know that Razi Erasmus, the South African Springbok coach, and Mikel Arteta have done that in training sessions.
10: But what is the best technique when it comes to taking the penalty? Well, Adam says you should try and take your time.
12: Yeah, so we know that if a penalty taker initiates the penalty within 0.2 of a second, there's a 50% chance that they'll miss. Whereas if they wait for a second, so that allows them time to go through their routine, there's an 80% chance that they'll score. So this is about giving the players time to initiate their routines, which is something that's very, very important.
10: And what about the walk-up itself when it's just you and the keeper? Adam says you've got to stay calm and collected.
12: When you put the ball down, when walking back, don't ever turn your back on the keeper. Don't make eye contact with the keeper. Don't focus on the keeper. Often, we've seen this, Emi Martinez will try and distract players. When a goalkeeper is successful in distracting a player, their chances of the player missing and or the goalkeeper saving it increases. So avoid the eye contact with the keeper. And we also know that statistically, that shots in the top left or top right-hand corner are much more likely to score than shots in the middle or the bottom left or right. They're key factors that impact the success of a penalty. Also, as well, we know that goalkeepers are much more likely to dive to their right. So potentially taking a shot to the goalkeeper's left may increase the success rate. If a penalty taker has a penalty to win, there's a 92% success rate. Whereas if a penalty taker has a penalty which is to keep his team within the shootout, it's only a 60% success rate. And that's due to this theory it's called loss aversion. We're more concerned about negative outcomes, and that can obviously increase the stress, increase the pressure, which in turn increases the anxiety and the distractions that we have in our mind, which then impedes performance.
10: Well, there we go. Try and aim to the left, keep your eyes on the keeper, and you might actually perform better the more pressure you feel. Still, with all that advice, I think I'll still leave all that stress to the professionals.
8: Thanks, Andy. Still to come, the new live-action Moana is out next week, and Dwayne Johnson, who plays Maui, has been telling us what we can look forward to.
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8: Welcome back. Actor Dwayne The Rock Johnson says Moana fans will be swept away by the new live-action adaptation of the film, but instead of chatting on a red carpet, the stars of the new flick chose instead to open a new play area themed around their characters at a leading children's hospital. Matthew Dudley has more.
16: Yep, Dwayne and the actress who plays the live-action Moana herself surprised a very special 10-year-old at Great Ormond Street on Monday. The Rock explains who it was inspired by.
17: So today was an awesome day. Myself and the star of Moana, Catherine Langa'i, who plays our Moana, we were able to visit the Great Ormond Street Hospital, and this charity moment was really incredible. What this moment is, it's a Moana, if you like, a play wing that is really cool. Obviously it has this guy and it has Moana and has this really cool interactive parts about it, and it's such an honor and a privilege to come here, and inspired by one very, very strong little girl named Bella, who spent a lot of time here, and she's been such an inspiration. We knew all about her story, and the reason why there's a connection there with Bella and Moana is, Moana was the film that helped her through as she was going through her challenges and her journey, and she couldn't really talk at that time because of her illness, but she watched Moana over and over, and there was a particular song called Shiny that she eventually came to sing, and that helped her out of her challenges of not being able to speak. So there's a lot of variables that happen here today that are just not only really cool, but such a blessing. Pain can be tricky sometimes, and you got to be careful with it. And I found early, luckily I found it early in my career, that, oh, the best part about fame is being able to help people and being able to influence in a positive way. And whether it's through Make-A-Wish, whether it's through Starlight Foundation, whether it's through organizations like this and this beautiful hospital. But you realize as you go down the road, and you get more and more experience at life, like, oh, this is really the best part about fame, is bringing these kind of smiles to kids, especially kids who have been challenged in the way that they have.
16: Sophie is Bella's mom.
18: Bella was diagnosed with a brain tumour when she was four, which was back in 2020, and it was an emergency sort of life-saving brain surgery that Great Ormond Street did for her when they found the tumour. So without Great Ormond Street, we may not have been here. So it means everything to us, obviously. Couldn't be more grateful, more thankful. Bella actually really loves it here. She loves coming back for her MRIs, which she has regularly. She's really comfortable here.
16: She explained why the play area is vital for the hospital's young patients.
18: It makes the children forget a little bit about what it is that they're going through, I think. Like with Bella especially, it's like such a brilliant distraction to be able to come down to something like this and not remember the reason why you're here. So it's just that little escape, I think, is so important.
16: And Dwayne says there's a treat in store for Moana fans when the film comes out on July the 10th.
17: Playing Maui in Moana over the course of the past 10 years has been such a real privilege and just made my job awesome. But also, I think the turning it into a live action was an even greater experience, and I'll tell you why, because you realize with these kind of lessons, life lessons and values, and even music and choreography and song, it's so much richer when it's real human beings doing it in a live action version, because it's real flesh and blood, real people looking each other in the eyes, real chemistry. And also on top of all that, we had an opportunity to find our real Moana, and that our live action human Moana. And you could see, like, when Bella and Luna met Catherine, like, they're looking at this young lady who is a hero of theirs. And that's a cool thing.
8: That's all we've got time for. We'll be back with your final morning report of the week, same time tomorrow. I'm Liz Whittaker. Hope you have a really good day.

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And here's the best part.

And these were the lyrics that we were listening to. The bass lines that used to drive wind through our soul. And the skanking and the dancing and the chanting was really, really a period of time where we was young people, young children trying to be men. Going out every weekend and every opportunity you had to listen to a bass line. And as simple as it sounded, it's as complicated as it was.

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0: Lioness Promotions presents Mr. and Mrs. Vinyl, Episode 1. A night when four married couples show off their musical talent and we get to find out how well they know their spouse. On Saturday, the 11th of July, 2026, at the luxurious Gentings Casino, Temple Street, Wolverhampton, WV24AQ. Witness, for the first time, four couples from London, Birmingham and West Bromwich battle it out for a cash prize.
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1: Hear me, Mr. Man. I don't know, Mr. Man. Back to the Future, this year. Yeah, you me president. Roll out, man. Red carpet, full security guard, man. And the ghetto rebel baby, I'm representing. I'm here to say, yo, Back to the Future. 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

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Gots to big up, brother Fuzzy D. Also, original ZAK, DJ Lane, Trevor Smith, Lady Spice, Warm to Sister P, Joni,

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0: 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Music, music, music, music, music, music.
1: Yeah, yeah, yeah, you know what time it is. You know what time it is. It's Izzy's random tune. I beg you, drop the rhythm, they're waiting.

0: Hello.
1: Izzy, Wizzy getting busy upon the tweet, Infinity. What's good, girlfriend?
0: Good afternoon, good evening, and good day, Mr. President. All is good in my hood, as they say.
1: Okay, this is good, this is good. Seeing as it's good in your neighborhood and it's good in the hood, then that means it's good all the way around.
0: Yeah.
1: Okay, okay. So, anything to report?
0: I did my interview on the virtual couch with House Party Queen.
1: Okay, so what is the virtual couch?
0: So this is I would call it a community event that happens on a monthly basis, where members of the community who are doing things either out of the usual or just celebrating some of the black people in the community who are doing things across different genres of
1: okay so you said it's a virtual couch, but it's for the community. How does that work?
0: So it's basically interviews with people in the community. It's on Zoom.
1: Right. So
0: that's what the virtual means.
1: So, but the way you say it, it sounds like it's an event. So it's a podcast.
0: I guess you could call it that.
1: Okay, so what would you call it?
0: A virtual couch. You just like a TV show, like an Oprah. I wouldn't go there, but it's like that.
1: I see. So like a podcasty version of an Oprah, of a talk show.
0: It's a talk show. It's actually a talk show.
1: Okay.
0: But it's on YouTube rather than mainstream TV.
1: Okay. I heard something about it being on other platforms as well, like Mixcloud and stuff as well.
0: So yeah, so it's a multifaceted.
1: Okay. Okay, so how'd the interview go?
0: It went well, I think. The feedback I've had has been very positive about it. And my contribution.
1: Okay.
0: It was really nice to be in that space and even to be asked.
1: I read one comment that said very eloquent.
0: I was who? Like,
1: a gentleman called Michael Duncan. He said very eloquent. Those were his words.
0: Oh, what? You mean? I meant who? As in somebody was saying that about me? I didn't know who it was.
1: You're funny. Okay, fine. If you don't want to take the loquacious eloquence,
0: then fine. Thank you, Michael. I'll definitely take that.
1: No, it's too late now. It's too late.
0: No, I will definitely take it. Thank you. Late. Thank you. And thank you again.
1: Went over your head, so it's
0: you need
1: fine.
0: To now have. You have to put some respect on my name because I'm thank you very much.
1: I don't know about these things. You know what? This feature is called Izzy's Random Tune, but she always coming here with her book self. In fact, have I told you that we changed her name? Her name is no longer Izzy Wizzy Getting Busy. Her name is now Lewis Hamilton. And every time I say that, people be like, but why? And I'm like, because this woman wrote one book. Then writing the book was like getting a driving license. So now she changed her name to Lewis Hamilton and she went, meow.

0: Aj was paddling pool. Aj was new arrival. And then she dragged down gear into the turbo. She went, meow, meow, meow. Now I'm doing the Chrissy's adventures. Meow. Chrissy finds his football team. Meow. Chrissy's first football match. I'm like, girlfriend, draw some brakes, no man, draw some brakes. Lewis Hamilton, draw some brakes. Oh, is this the break?
1: there's another one coming in the next 8 weeks or so.
0: Do you know what though? Do you know what I've just realized?
1: What's that now?
0: You might have to change your name again.
1: Oh, here we go.
0: I don't know. Which one do you want? It could be like a Madonna. It could be a Mary J. Blige. It could be a Whitney Houston.
1: Oh, well, yeah, I'll definitely take the Mary because that's actually my random tune.
0: You're joking. Mary's your random tune?
1: Yeah.
0: Oh, wow. Okay, so we're not going to call you Mary J. Blige because what happens with an artist is artist puts out an album and then they go on tour to tour the album. Right now you put out a new book, so you're going on tour for the summer, right?
1: I am.
0: Okay. Well, you can give us more about that in the coming weeks.
1: I definitely can.
0: But if anybody wants to know beforehand, how do they find you?
1: So I am on Instagram on Afroclectic_books. I'm on Facebook as well, Afroclectic Books, all one word. I'm on TikTok as Afroclectic. I'm on Twitter as Afroclectic. So yeah, I'm and I have the websites as well. So there will be stuff on there.
0: You sound
1: Afroclectic.com website.
0: You sound quite Afroclectic as well. Yes.
1: Thank you.
0: Okay. So
1: eloquent.
0: So the random tune. The random tune is Mary J. Blige. Which Mary J. Blige? Is it depressed Mary or happy Mary?
1: I think it's reflective Mary because it's the song is called Good Morning Gorgeous.
0: Oh.
1: And it really does inspire you to reflect and love yourself if nobody else is gonna love you, kind of thing. So I heard it this week and it really has been resonating.

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Hey, I'm Paulette Tarja. You catch me right here in sunny Bromley, where I live. And I am one of the original Queens of Lovers Rock. Been singing music now since the early 80s. Love it, love it, love it. And it seems like the people do as well, because you keep asking for me to come and sing these songs that were created many, many decades ago, but still have life.

chose that name because it really does kind of encapsulate the journey that I've been on and the different stages that I've gone through. And I feel now, after nearly 5 years of putting this production together, that it's hopefully going to blossom and fly. So yeah, that's Journal of a Butterfly.

I've had album projects in the past, and I've had two album projects in the past, and lots of projects where, you know, producers wanted me to do singles. But Journal of a Butterfly is the first one that I've done for myself, choosing the tracks myself, and also executive producing it.

this project started actually in 2014 with a very, very well-known musician, writer and producer called Bubblers Carlton Ogilvy, Rough Cup fame and also Grammy Award nominated producer. So I've worked with Bubblers for a long time. We built some tracks together. He helped me to really sort of like step out of my comfort zone. And more recently, I've been working with Richie Davis under the Richie Davis & Son production team. And again, you know, worked on material that is completely outside of my sort of like lovers rock path. And, you know, given a new side to Paul Ektasia, I hope that people will like.

In the next year or so, it would be great for me to be able to take the EP and perform it live with a band. I think that performing with a band, there's just no greater connection with your audience than when you're able to do that. So that would be my ambition, not only within the UK,

You can find me on all the socials, either my website, paulettetashamusic.com, and you can also find the EP on there and some other tracks, and soon you'll be able to find my back catalogue on there as well. You can find me at Paulette Tasha for Twitter and Insta, and also Paulette Tasha on Facebook. So, you know, hit me up and, you know, be glad to let you know what I'm doing and where I am.

thank you, Mr. President, for making my EP, Journal of a Butterfly, record of the week on the Back to the Future show. Fantastic. More love, more strength. Bless.

That's our featured album of the week. Journal of a Butterfly from Ms. Paulette Tasha. Yo, but girlfriend, what, are you trying words after Prezi about no talking, just play tunes? Are you trying to say something about me, girlfriend? Wow. So from there, we started with Pray. Then we had Given You Up. And we rounded it off with Smile. It's called Journal of a Butterfly. And as she stated, some of the production was done by Bubblers, Carlton Bubblers Ogilvy, some by Richie Davis. It's available now on all your digital downloading sites and all these things, and also from her website. Miss Paulette Tasha, South London, representing, a lady who me and her are yoked for life, because the official starting of the presidential career started in the Voice newspaper. You probably heard this a million times. In the Voice newspaper, with a column called The Ragazine. That's where we date the career, even though we started a little bit earlier, but that's the official starting. That's when president said, you know what, this is what I'm doing for the rest of my life, this music game. And in that first ever column, we reviewed a Paulette Tasha track. At that time, I didn't know what she looked like. Had I known what she looked like, I think I would have laid it on a bit thicker. Oh dear, hubby's not gonna thank me for that one. But yeah, she's a dear friend in this time. Love us some Paulette Tasha. Does some great community work as well. So that's her album. It's called Journal of a Butterfly. Even if you don't want to go and purchase the full thing, at least go stream it on Spotify. Go and listen it a couple of times. And if you like a couple of the tracks, you know, 99p, that's not gonna break the bank, you know. It's not gonna break the bank. So next week, all things being equal, our featured album is One Rhythm Jobby. But it is produced by an artist in his own right. He goes by the name of JJ Born to Sing. The EP is called The Bread of Life, because that is the name of the rhythm, and it's a soulful remake of a classic reggae recording. I wonder if you will recognize what it is. Here is the reason why the rhythm got its name. This one is called Bread of Heaven, and it's by the artist and producer himself, Mr. JJ Born to Sing.

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4: President!
5: Ooh!
4: President!
5: Ooh!
4: President!
5: Yo!
6: Well, you know it's Baby Boom, they get to a rebel. And I'm telling him, this is Mr. President. And you know it's Back to the Future. I told him, do not move that dial.
4: No!
6: And this is how one are global.
4: Global!
6: To the world!
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8: Now it's time for the Back to the Future report

0: Usually, why is a man interrupting my intro? I mean, at least let me give you the big intro. God, blimey. Well, Richie, we are on air and you're interrupting. I'm giving you the big intro and you're interrupting the big intro. So let me big up your chest. Orlando, you stick up in real quick. Let me big up your chest. As I was saying before, I was so rudely interrupted. The name is Sorry. President. This is the Back to the Future show. This is usually the Back to the Future report. This is actually usually the serious part of the show. But I try and mash up the tape.
1: You know what I'm like already, President. Come on.
0: I was about to say, welcome to Back to the Future, Richie Davis. But may not do it no more. May not do it.
1: No, don't start again.
0: Start again.

0: Okay, okay. Half welcome to Back to the Future, Richie Davis. There you go.
1: Big up. Big up,
0: so, Richie, we love get trouble. First of all
1: the time, especially when it comes to do with you, present, you know that.
0: How are you anyway? Are you good?
1: I'm not too bad. I'm better than I was 2 years ago when this pandemic madness was going on.
0: Mm-hmm.
1: I'm much better. I feel great. I'm getting better slowly but sure. Yeah, I was never the same since 2 years, but I feel myself getting back to where I was.
0: Because the amount of people I'm speaking to, and they're like, yeah, because I'm working with Richie Davis. Yeah, because I'm working with Richie Davis. I'm like, who are you? Should the question be, who are you not working with? Or whose projects are out right now? What you got going on?
1: Put it this way. For the last 2 years, I've been working with certain people. Example, like, I've been working with people. To be quite frank, let me just say it as it is. I was working on myself first because I came off the music road for a little while because I had to take time to think, because after I'd done the Wings of Love album, this was after my mum died, I decided that I can't just be sitting down here grieving for so much years trying to find a way out, because I was kind of stuck. Mentally missing my parents, my mum. Well, my dad went first, obviously, but that was a great impact. But because mum was the next strength to hold up the family, she went, and when she went, it's like everything went with me. There's something that I find really sacred. I don't really speak about it, but it's you, Prezi. You know, your family. So I could tell you this, all these things.
0: Okay.
1: So that's what happened. And I took a big reflection on my life and said, what I need to get, what I wanted.
0: Mm.
1: You know, after all the years working with Progressive Sounds and all, you know, Mafia, Fluxy, Stingray and all the rest of it. I said, I need my own. I need to do something for myself, and I need to do what God asked me to do. People.

So thanks very much for having me. And Back to the Future will last forever, you know, until such time. But thanks for having me. Thanks for all the people and that supporting me over the years. It's a rebirth and a reborn Richie Davis. And you will hear stuff from me this year and next year, God spare life. And if God happens to take me, you will still hear stuff from me, because as I said, the label's called Richie Davis and Son. The Son is here to do stuff if I go. Thank you very much.

0: Listen, yeah. Teaching the youth about roots and culture. And tell them I see them for me, Mbaja. That's all I had in it, I got. Well, Lord, President and Messenger. Teaching the youth about roots and culture. And tell them I see them for me, Mbaja. That's all I had in it, I got.
1: Say your peace.
2: Yeah.

Idonia better than Donia, according to a couple of reports in the Dancehall Mag. The next day, he said, yo, Idonia does not perform in bars and grills, but lockdown stadium, yes. And a pyow artist. Yeah. So, and he also said that there are a lot of followers in dancehall, but only a few leaders like himself. And of course, his one time mentor, Vybz Kartel. So don't get it twisted, man, a big artist, you understand? Now we go over to the Jamaica

According to the YouTube channel Hills Links Ent TV, we have to say well done to General B and Harry Tudler. After they got back together with the Boombox conglomerates, they have also started a new donation drive. So they are making a list of all the children's homes in Jamaica and are giving donations from their weekly Kingston session

0: Greetings. This is You Know Who, and I'm not You Know Where. So please leave your name, number, and message after the You Know What. Then.
1: Hi, Lloyd. It's Elizabeth calling from the psychology team. I'm looking forward to starting music therapy with you next Friday. And I hope that you'll tell me in your own words and music how you've been feeling and where you want to go on this journey.
2: That's how it sounded the last time we heard from, recent time we heard from Lloydie. He was in need of therapy.

Oi. But right now he is in celebration because he is celebrating the fact that he has signed a new deal with Jetstar Phoenix Music. Apparently it's a 7-album deal.

According to a report on MyJoy Online, Ghanaian music is now finding a global spot. According to our very own Ochiame Kwame, it is the same Ochiame Kwame who was on Pulse Ghana as he was hosting a new episode of a TV show called Recovery.

Diamond was getting much love. Sorry, we should say mucho. Oh, how would you say love in Spanish? I am terrible. And she was getting mucho love in Costa Rica. Sound system settings.

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8: 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Reggae music just a wall upon the floor. It's all

The name is President. This is the Back to the Future show, in case you didn't know. 2 hours of some sweet, sweet reggae music with all these wonderful and splendiferous things.

you also missed the Back to the Future report. That means you also missed the album of the week, which this week was in the shape of an EP called Journal of a Butterfly.

Ogilvy and one Richie Davis. What she didn't say was that Richie Davis was also on one of the tracks.

Paulette Tarja featuring Richie Davis. So right now, we're going to follow Mr. Richie Davis all the way back to February 1991 as we're doing that Back to the Future thing the right and proper way. So here we go. This is from the EP Life, Journal of a Butterfly. Love All the Way, Paulette Tarja featuring Mr. Richie Davis.

40 of the chart was Length and Strength from Super Barry. At 39 was Gun from Captain Barky. At 38, Wicked Rule from Martin Campbell. And at 37 was this one, Janet Kenton and her

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0: At 34 was Girl Ayership from Admiral Bailey. At 33, Come Out Here from Clement Irie. But at 32, Papa San.

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4: President,
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5: Yo, well you know it's Baby Boom they get to rebel, and I'm telling them this is Mr. President, and you know it's Back to the Future. 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

0: whatever kind of imagination you want to use. But yeah.
1: Hey, I'm playing by the champion alone. I'm playing by the champion.
0: This was at 28 February 1819.

1995, let's do some Lovers Rock Thang. A band who went by the name of Private Collection. This time they were on Progressive Sounds, the label that incidentally the gentleman who's brought us to this chart, Richie Davis, was also on, called Progressive. This time they had Direction, and it was at 25, February 18, 1995.

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5: President,
4: ooh, President,
5: ooh,
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5: Yo,
6: well you know it's Baby Boom the Ghetto Rebel, and I'm telling him this is Mr. President, and you know it's Back to the Future. I told him, do not.

February 18, 1991. It's my Uncle Cujo. 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
4: I will the girl in my big part.
5: President,
4: ooh, President,
5: ooh,
4: President.
5: Yo,
6: well, you know it's Baby Boom that get to rebel, and I'm telling him this is Mr. President, and you know it's Back to the Future. I told him do not move that dial.
5: No,
6: and this I want ya global.
5: Global,
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Future Show is present. The reason why we call it Back to the Future is because we look at what's going on in reggae of today and go back to a week in reggae history and run down the charts of that week. And this week, being a time when we did a featured EP in the shape of Journal of a Butterfly with Miss Paulette Tarja, which also had a combination with her and Mr. Richie Davis, who is a new member of the Back to the Future family. We thought we'd go back to a time in the charts when he was in there. He had not one, but two singles in the chart of February 18, 1991. This one is one of the biggest tracks that he has had in his career. Medical Team called Ja Army, which was at number 4 this time.

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You'll feel like a rock star with our GRB merch. And here's the best part.

I say, okay, you're probably right. So with that, we are Grown Folks Music, and I'm gonna keep the talking to a minimum. I know I say that every program, don't I? I know, but I'm getting better at it. You have to admit that the talking has been limited to a, I can't, you are listening

serene, and heaven is wherever you are. Urban Harmony, Just Stay Like You, and Cold Rank and Soulmate. That's what I played. That's what you heard right here. We're going to do it one more time. Just get back into that music, y'all. It's feeling good. Grown folks.

0: Mr. Houston and Good Thing, Tucker and Tender Kisses. Started it off with Devin Howard and I Couldn't Love You More. That's what I played. That's what you heard right here on Grown Folks Music. And just in case you didn't know, it is June Heritage Month. So what happens in June Heritage Month? Well, you have Pride Month that happens in June Heritage Month. You have Juneteenth that happened in June. Of course, you have Father's Day that happened. And you have Caribbean. It's one of those American Heritage Month that happens. And so we got to learn a little something about each other. And so this is a great segment where we can learn about each other right here on Grown Folks Music.
1: Caribbean American Heritage Month was established out of the need to create and disseminate knowledge about the contributions of Caribbean immigrants to America. Since 2006, June has been designated as Caribbean American Heritage Month by presidential proclamation. The month-long observance promotes the rich culture and heritage of the Caribbean American people and their contribution to the United States of America. About 90% of Caribbean Americans come from five countries: Cuba, the Dominican Republic, Haiti, Jamaica, and Trinidad and Tobago. Other Caribbean countries are Antigua, Barbuda, Bahamas, Barbados, Dominica, Grenada, St. Kitts and Nevis, St. Lucia, St. Vincent, and the Grenadines. Famous Caribbean Americans are Secretary of State Colin Powell, Cicely Tyson, W.E.B. Du Bois, James Weldon Johnson, the writer of the Black National Anthem, Lift Every Voice and Sing, Harry Belafonte, and Sidney Poitier. If you have Caribbean heritage, drop your flag. I'm Jared, a PhD student at Penn State, Black and here to educate.

many lovers in the building tonight? Yeah. Let me ask you a question. How many of you remember the first time you fell in love? For your listening pleasure tonight, make some noise for LaBelle featuring Anthony Hamilton. This

0: Ready for the Floor, LaBelle featuring Anthony Hamilton and Fell in Love, Soul Family Affair, It Doesn't Really Matter. Started off with Don Richard featuring Durand Bannar and Baby Can't We. That's what I played. That's what you heard right here on Grown Folks Music. And so with that, I guess I should probably say that it's now time for us to learn. You already know that it is June Heritage Month. A few things happen. I know maybe you didn't hear me saying it, but there's Caribbean American Heritage Month. There is Pride Month. Juneteenth fell in June, and Father's Day fell in June. So with that, we gonna learn a little something. You are listening to Grown Folks Music.
1: This is the Progress Pride flag, which has quickly become one of the most popular pride flags used today. It was created in 2018 by artist Daniel Quasar and features an arrow on top of the left side of the familiar six-stripe rainbow pride flag. The arrow consists of the colors white, pink, and light blue of the trans flag, and black and brown, which represent LGBTQ+ people of color. In addition, the black stripe also represents people living with AIDS, as well as those who have died from the disease. The arrow points to the right to show forward movement and illustrates that progress still needs to be made.

0: let's get away from here. Cadence 3 and Boy Don't Play. Adam Soul, My Forever Girlfriend. I Can Read. And Dejear and Sweet Devotion is what I play. That's what you heard right here on Grown Folks.
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0: Lioness Promotions presents Mr. and Mrs. Vinyl, Episode 1. A night when four married couples show off their musical talent and we get to find out how well they know their spouse. On Saturday, the 11th of July, 2026, at the luxurious Gentings Casino, Temple Street, Wolverhampton, WV24AQ. Witness, for the first time, four couples from London, Birmingham and West Bromwich battle it out for a cash prize.
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I'm back again for Drive Time. So make sure you turn up those speakers, pump up the bass, nod your head and have a

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Don't let anybody get you vexed. Thank you for the introduction, Miss Grace Jones. And now we're going to go over and start the show with Chance the Rapper and Hey Ma.

And the list goes on and on. Now, the next track I'm going to play for you is especially for a young man who had his birthday last week, age 75, Mr. John Cochran, aka Desi, over there in Birmingham. So, Desi, this is for you. Figure it out.

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One that's not very often played by Mr. Dexter Wanzel. But you know, time is the teacher. That's so true.

And I'm going to have some more jazz for you later on, further down in the show. Don't forget, you've got 3 hours of eclectic music to drive along to. So hopefully, I'll be playing stuff to make you smile, keep you relaxed, and keep you feeling the flavour.

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I'm about to switch the style one more time, but that was Al Green with Annie Lennox. All-time hit, put a little love in your heart, and why not? Okay, this next track is not too much on the love and light. It's a hardcore track from my friend Razor over there in London City. Sent it through to me to give it a play. What do you think? Razor and Revo with Player of the Year. Kicking it every fine style.

Yo, we gotta start respecting life more, y'all. 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

0: And of course, Miss Lauryn Hill was the daughter-in-law of this gentleman.
1: Well, even a spiritual war, isn't it? 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We're dealing with a higher divinity. Rastaman vibration, which is lightning, earthquake, because the earth ain't come back for what it wants.
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0: Jesse Pig.
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2: Yo, yo, this is me, Mr. Goldie, and I'm just chilling right here, man, with Jazzy Pig taking you back and forth in time. Yes, me, Mr. Goldie. TWC, Tassful, Melheads, all the way, baby. Keep it locked here with Jazzy Pig.
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And we're into the second hour of Drive Time. Bit messed up with my jingles, wasn't I? Right, another Queen Shaka and Rufus. And I hope you will stay.

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1: Yes, turn it up and turn it on. You are tuned into the... I was about to say Dance Like David show. That was yesterday. You're tuned into Drive Time with Jazzy P. And now it's going to be time for a classic. I'll be honest with you, you caught me trying to find something else. I had one of my triggers, so I'll play it next.

Mikey, Mikey, Mikey, you don't know how missed you are, brother. You don't know how missed you are. Now, got another one for you from one of our UK artists. This is Soul Man Huey Crawford. Album's going to be out soon. And this track's entitled Good Times Rolling, because they are.

Listen up, Huey. If you have not got anybody for the choreography for this video yet, I'm doing it. We're slowing down. How is Soul Man Huey Crawford and the good times certainly are rolling now. A little less conversation, because we're going to pump it up just a tad more.

Hope, I'm your number one. You are tuned into Drive Time with Jazzy P. Take one more back in this era. The Sazz and McFadden and Whitehead and Mr. Music. 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

0: This summer, the soundtrack to Birmingham returns. 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

Remember earlier I did play that Elvis Presley track, A Little Less Conversation, A Bit More Action? You are tuned into Drive Time with Jazzy P. We're in the final hour. A couple more house tracks to do, but a little bit of jazz, not much. And then we're going to take it right down. And just like Dan Curtin, I'll take you there.

That's our time to take it down. I've got one more. I did promise you I was going to play another jazz track, so I did play one at the top of the show, and this one is an absolute classic from the jazz funk days. It's Manfredo Fest, Jungle Kitten. If I say Jungle Kitten, it's quicker, because everybody knows it as Jungle Kitten anyway. Or Bow, Bow, Bow. That was the other name we used to call it.

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Or book me.

0: Sounds of Outcast, obviously. Now, on to another newie. A second one from Soul Man Huey Crawford. It's time to reminisce.
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0: on all of the usual streaming platforms. 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And see, this track's now got me into, I just want to get some stepping going on now. But before that, we got a vibe with Hitch. Send this out to all the sexy uncles out there.
1: Smooth soul blues, do it tack. 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

0: I shall continue the vibe all the way till 10 p.m. Ranga, tell your friend, it's here, it's now.
1: And be not conformed to this world, but be transformed by renewing your mind, that he may prove what is that good, acceptable, and perfect will of God, the children. You see it? Yeah, man. Them me a deal with.

Getting good. Nicey, nicey. This is Genesis Radio. My name is Fuzzy D. All the way until 10 p.m. this evening. Let's get a track that we haven't heard for a little while, but was a classic when it was running. To each and everyone, you know the rhythm. You know it's...

Classics coming out of the Studio One stable. The Brentford Road. Two great Studio One tracks. Johnny Osborne. Sing Jay dancing. Sing Jay. He's an artist of classic.

before this one, Carlton and the Shoes. We don't stop with your classics, we do it so. Come in. Heavyweight style right here on Genesis Radio, Birmingham. Morning, afternoon, evening, wherever you are around the world, we say love, love and blessings. Peace. Yes, peace. Yo.

the iconic Bob Marley and the Wailers. We lively up yourself. Yes, indeedy. Welcome to the Heavyweight Show. We don't stop there with the one, the two, the three. Bob Marley, come to we. The second one's like this.

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1: 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Here, Bojo Banton, Allah.

Sir John Holt. Come in, John Holt. Draw some revival this evening. We'll do a little bit of the upfront as we go along later on. Our 5-1 artist, Desmond Decker and the Aces. Lock on.

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Good evening to a brother all the way down there, Utah, USA. How you doing, Blessed? He said, I remember that song when I used to live in London many years ago. Yeah, it's east of the River Nile, my brother. Sterling, thank you very much for texting me and let me know. And very smartly went on the Facebook, Fuzzy DLWR, that's where you can find me. Send me a message. Yeah, east of the River Nile, Augustus Pablo, my brother. Yeah, heavy tune. My opener and my closer and my halfway mark. Anyway, let us continue with the vibration of the heavyweight show right here on Genesis Radio Birmingham, straight down till 10 p.m.

called Coffee. Coffee, come in, my dear. Your time. In fact, let's draw a few sisters right about now. After Coffee, Paulette Tarja.

It's the heavyweight show right here on Genesis Radio Birmingham. Bringing nothing but the reggae flavors right until 10. We continue with the sisters. Paulette Taja, coming your time.

jealousy. One more, maybe two more before we get into our Frank One artist. And the next one up is Marcia Griffiths. Come in, Marcia. Your time.

Tyler Lee Swan from her album Reggae Max, produced by Jet Stars. One more on the female side before we get into our 5-1 artist, Desmond Decker and the Aces coming up right after this one. Kelly LaRock.

0: beautiful. 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
1: It's the Fuzzy D Top 5 Rundown Selection. The Rundown at number 5. The Rundown at number 5. The Rundown at number 5.

one of the Jamaica's artists that brought more international acclaim to the island. The artist Desmond Decker, barring the course of Bob Marley, and he was one of those that introduced Bob Marley to the world, you know. Desmond Decker.

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1: It's the Fuzzy D's Top 5 Rundown Selection.
0: Will we get into this one, because this one is...
1: This is this week's number one
0: indeed. Israelites wrote this in 1996. I was 9 years old. My first tune I bought, still have it. I run.
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at John the Holt. It's a jam in the streets, and before this one, the same rhythm, different artists, Colin B. Reggae keeps us about.

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To Mikey's, Mikey General, Mental Freedom, Mikey Spice, Better Tomorrow. Well, I gotta say thank you to each and everyone that's been locked on right here on Genesis Radio Birmingham.

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0: Are you looking for that award-winning drink for every occasion? 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
3: I've been working in tech for years, but when I first started teaching, I was surprised at how much knowledge I had to pass on.
4: Your, like, industry experience really brings it all to life.
3: Do you know what? I've always loved developing computer programs, but a new passion I've found is seeing students like yourself really develop and get ready for the world of work.

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I remember the singer them can't sound good without the instrumental players, you know. Enough people don't like play instrumental. Me love them. So many times when I listen, me I saw me start.

My peeps, so me I say blessed love to each and every one, man. Enough respect. Big up all of the people that we log on already to yours truly. Big up all the people them near. Big up all the people them far. Big up all the people them all over the world. Cause you don't know this is Genesis Radio from the heart of Birmingham City. Second city in the UK going out to the world. Every crevice, every corner. Make sure you have a Wi-Fi though, all right? So you can get some signal. You understand the part there? Yeah, man. So blessed to all of the people that my message you already. Big up yourself. Yes, I am. Big up yourself, Leon Life, a courtesy of the Black Stones, my musical director. You know, see it. Can't get no music thing wrong, you know, because I'm deep on it like a, I'm deep on me like a hawk, I'm telling you. Yeah, big up yourself, original Clive. Bright and early, my youth. Yeah, man. Long time you're about, you know. This man say, blessed love. AJ Franklin, big up yourself. Early. All of the early crew, them. I want to big up on yourself, because I don't know. When a boy there, you know. Live and direct. And this is not a discotheque, this is a radio. All right? I remember, radio and dance are not the same. Yeah. Alright? When you go and dance, now you go for make your name when you're up on radio, that means you have your fame. You don't know the thing, go. Same?

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I want to welcome the ladies them to the program. Big up yourself, Lady Jackie. Welcome. Also, Lady Cherry B. Don't know. All right. Well, if you're a while, I'm going to have my worry coming, so nothing light up. But now we're going to press gas, all right?

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0: 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On Saturday, the 11th of July, 2026, at the luxurious Gentings Casino, Temple Street, Wolverhampton, WV24AQ. Witness, for the first time, four couples from London, Birmingham and West Bromwich battle it out for a cash prize.
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Diddly Joe. Yeah, man. 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I know yesterday was your birthday, my lad. Original ranking, Joe. Caretaker, say big up yourself. Have someone bless up man like Tapa Zuki, the original Zuki. Big up Zuki for your birthday. 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Oh Lord. Also people I want to know, so we have a DJ. We come on pan Genesis, yeah, and I go on away every Sunday, you know. 6 till 8 goes by the name of Orlando. Yeah? The man's birthday today. I mean, I say, Orlando, take the flowers, big up yourself, take the honor, all right? Blessed love and respect every time. Long time, you know, long time we are back up on radio, you know. So big up yourself, okay? I see a lot of people that I listen to right now. You don't know. If you have a birthday request and want me shout out somebody, when you don't have the link, you know, so just link me, say. Just link me up on another thing, go. What me say? All right, let's get back to business.

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1: Ladies.
0: Special attention, people. This one live out on the street on all regular usual download sites this coming Monday. All right, featuring OJ Simpson. I want to look out for it. Bright and early Monday on the streets, on media services all over the place. Check it out.

0: out last week on the road. Right, I go on with the little thing in it one little way, so we'll make it big, all right?
1: For both of us.
0: I have to take it from the top one more time. O.J. Simpson.

Amps be the soulful sax of the man called Mr. Alvin Davis. Vocal version man called Johnny Jubilee. Plenty of love, plenty of sax. Out and about right about now for your musical collection. So support it, all right?

The man like Soldier all the way in Baltimore. Also, big up Sun Sun in that place called Wolverhampton, all right? Big up Big Man Victor. One of the number one silent listener. He's the man. There's a voice of French King.

0: The title is Searching, and it's from my man Frenchy King. Fabulous sounds.
1: I need your magic, magic touch, y'all.
0: I look at you and I sound away, so we keep on and play it, you know. Big up yourself, Mr. Lindell. Special request in Pablo, man.
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0: Momo Watts, Delroy Pinnock, Jay Bixby, so Lindell Production, you know, you. Fabulous little piece of tune, I'm telling you. Wrong start. Sometime it happened that way, you know what I mean? All right.

Jeremiah, boy, my little grandson birthday tour, and he might try fight it all night so him can listen for him give a mention, but him get overruled because school tomorrow, so but, yeah, we start it out still, you know.

Stones, all right? And then we'll play two more after that, and then we're going to the Selectors 20 minutes. You don't know how we do it, pa. Reggae on the radar. Selector take 20 minutes for himself. All right?

My Girl. All right, so you don't know. We are taking down reggae on the radar. All right, so we done pass. We done going to tour and change already. You know, we are in the home straight hour now. So we'll play a couple more and then the selector taking place, you know. Hey, Jay. Franklin. Courtesy of the chosen few.

call AJ Franklin. Oh, if you apologize, I put a music in the playlist and well, music just start play for some reason or the other, like it in a hurry. All right. So the selector will go in around 15 minutes, you know, all right? Easy.

0: Jah is our soul and inspiration.
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0: One big up, Mr. Walker.
1: Gladman, man. Praise the Lord for his kind.
0: A lot of people that are in tune to yours truly right about now, all right?

Jeremiah Glasses, Take Control. Jay's Eye Soul and Inspiration. Well, before that, to play a track from the man called Christopher Ellis. You don't know his son of the father. Yeah, Alton Ellis. And earlier on, to play some Noel Ellis. Yeah, man, the whole of Ellis, them, you know, nature Ellis. The whole of the Ellis, them, I do them things, see? So we'll go back in on some Noel. We'll go back in on some Noel Ellis here right now, see? Because I'm singing over my father, them tune, and says, my father's craft or my father's art, something like so. See? Play a couple earlier on. We'll go now a couple more, you know, all right?

Alright, watch out now. Watch out now, people. You know, it's reggae on the radar. That is one Ellis. Right? The big brother that has sing songs of the father. So we are going here with the little Ellis. A singer, song of him father, I say. So that was Noel. This is Christopher, alright?

right, it was all a Elisa fear. In the last half year, from son, father to son to next son. Yeah? Original Alton Ellis. All right, people, so watch you know. Clock on the wall, say I eat that, you know. Until next time, all right, don't forget Sunday night, I'm right back here. You know, with your permission, you know, don't know the thing, go. All right, with that thing called Rockaway Sundays. Yeah, and thing like that, you know. Right? Sometime we do it in our own little way. Since I open, you can all join me. Sunday. It's coming Sunday. Okay? Don't know the thing set. All right. So once again, I want to say many thanks to each and everyone for listening and putting up with me, because you know sometimes I know some not easy for put up with a thing like that, but I know no love me, I'm in love no more. You see me as I say, so let's keep the vibes flowing and keep it straight and strong. All right, so good night to each and everyone. You don't know.